That's oboist David Reichenberg with the English Concert in Albinoni's Fifth Oboe Concerto. You know, we're just 18 minutes away from Dvorak's beautiful second piano quintet, and it features Jonathan Biss playing the piano with the Elias String Quartet. But right now, Mozart's Paris Symphony. This is the Berlin Philharmonic and Claudio Abbado.

0: 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You heard the Berlin Philharmonic there with conductor Claudio Abbado.
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0: Well, happy Tuesday. It's May 26th. I was checking. It happens that on this day in 1967, the Beatles released their album, Sgt. Pepper's Lonely Hearts Club Band. Did you see the final show of Stephen Colbert the other night? It was a stroke of genius to bring Paul McCartney on as his last guest, to have him close down the theater and turn out the lights. But they did so much more. It was brilliant, heartwarming, heartbreaking, and everything in between. Well, here is Dvorak's second piano quintet now, Jonathan Biss with the Elias String Quartet.

0: Pianist Jonathan Biss with the Elias String Quartet in Dvorak's second piano quintet here on WCRB. I'm Kathy Fuller. Hey, by the way, if you hear a recording that you really like, you want to find the details on it, it's easy. 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
0: Here's the Aurora Orchestra with an arrangement of Orlando Gibbons' This is the Record of John.

members of the Aurora Orchestra in Orlando Gibbons' This is the Record of John, arranged by the American composer Nico Muhly. By the way, you know, all summer long we'll be spotlighting American music in celebration of 250 years of our country. Every day, right through Labor Day, a new piece in the spotlight. You'll hear iconic works, you'll hear hidden gems too. Follow us on Instagram, CRB Classical. I'm Kathy Fuller with Haydn's First Horn Concerto for you now. This is Michael Thompson with the London Chamber Orchestra and Christopher Warren Green.

0: That's Haydn's first horn concerto with hornist Michael Thompson, along with the London Chamber Orchestra and conductor Christopher Warren Green.
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0: Well, here's a piece that always just captures me. I hope you love it too. A traditional Armenian love song called Beauty of the Mountains. It's an arrangement by Seruz Krajan, and it's played by violinist Lara St. John with pianist Matt Herskovitz.

Isn't that beautiful? It's a traditional Armenian love song called Beauty of the Mountains, an arrangement by Krajian, and that was violinist Laura St. John with pianist Matt Herskovitz. I'm Kathy Fuller. So glad to be with you on this Tuesday night. Hope all is well. I've got Bach for you. This is the Concerto for Oboe d'Amore. John Aberger is the oboist with Tafelmusik and Jean Lamont.

0: That's Bach's Concerto for Oboe d'Amore. And you heard the amazing sound of John Aberger playing the oboe with Tafelmusik and conductor Jean Lamon. Coming up, a beautiful cradle song for your violist, played by Benjamin Grofner.
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0: Well, I have something for you from the beautiful Franz Liszt album that Benjamin Grofner put together during the COVID lockdown in London. This is Liszt's Berceuse.

A cradle song for you, The Berceuse by Franz Liszt, and that was pianist Benjamin Grosvenor. I'm Kathy Fuller, so good to be with you. Well, here is the Violin Concerto in D by Joseph Bologna, Chevalier de Saint-Georges, with violinist Christina Day Martinson, and Boston Baroque, Martin Perlman conducts.

0: That's the Violin Concerto in D by Joseph Bologna, Chevalier de Saint-Georges. And that was Christina Day Martinson playing the violin with Boston Baroque and conductor Martin Perlman.
1: 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Curator and artist talks on Lewis's life in Rome, her Boston connections, and her Black and Indigenous heritage offer more insights. 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
0: Well, Rachmaninoff wrote his vocalese for a wordless singer, but so many instrumentalists have gotten hold of it because it's just so darn beautiful. Here is an arrangement for brass septet with Septura.

That's Rachmaninoff's Vocalise, arranged by Simon Cox for Brass Septet, and you heard the ensemble Septura. Some Brahms for you now. This is the Clarinet Quintet with Carl Leister and the Amadeus Quartet.

0: That's the Brahms Clarinet Quintet. You heard clarinetist Carl Leister and the Amadeus String Quartet.
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That's lutenist Hopkinson Smith with Mr. Dowland's Midnight by John Dowland. I'm Kathy Fuller. I've got Mozart for you, the Minuet and Trio in C, with Concertus Musicus of Vienna and Niklaus Harnoncourt.

0: That's Concentus Musicus of Vienna with Nicholas Harnoncourt in Mozart's Minuet and Trio in C.
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0: Well, Tchaikovsky will be a big feature in the upcoming Boston Symphony Orchestra season. 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Here is Tchaikovsky's first piano concerto for you with pianist Andrei Gavrilov and the Philharmonia Orchestra. Ricardo Muti conducts.

0: Tchaikovsky's first piano concerto. That was the Philharmonia Orchestra with conductor Ricardo Muti, and the pianist was Andrei Gavrilov. I'm Kathy Fuller. Stick around. We'll keep the music running right through the night for you, keep you good company on Late Nights on WCRB. That's coming up next, right after this.
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Katie Ladrigan here with you for Late Nights on WCRB, and the first of Beethoven's three Razumovsky quartets. Here's the Emerson String Quartet.

The Emerson String Quartet here on 99.5 with the first of Beethoven's three Razumovsky quartets. I'm Katie Ladrigan with some good old-fashioned fun ahead. Telemann's Jester Suite, Simon Standage, Collegium Musicum 90.

0: 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Looking ahead in the next hour here on 99.5, Saint-Saëns Septet, Mozart, and right after this, Debussy.
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0: Here's pianist Jean-Eflamme Bavouzet.

That was Jean-Eflam Bavouzet playing Debussy's Reverie. I'm Katie Ladrigan. This is Late Nights on WCRB, top of the 1 o'clock hour with Mozart's second divertimento, courtesy of the Orpheus Chamber Orchestra.

That was the Orpheus Chamber Orchestra with Mozart's Second Divertimento. I'm Katie Ladrigan. Next up on 99.5, it's the Nash Ensemble, Sassoon's Septet.

0: Saint-Saëns Septet. That was the Nash Ensemble. 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

Birds, Pavan, and Gieg, as arranged by Stokowski, Matthias Bommert leading the BBC Philharmonic Orchestra. I'm Katie Latrigan. This is Classical Radio Boston, and Haydn, his 103rd symphony, nicknamed the Drumroll. Always fun to hear those nicknames. See if you can hear why it's called that as we listen to George Schulte and the London Philharmonic Orchestra.

Haydn's Drumroll Symphony, the London Philharmonic Orchestra, with George Schulte conducting. This is WCRB. I'm Katie Ladrigan with Brahms taking some inspiration from Schubert in order to write his second piano quartet. We'll hear the Leopold String Trio joined by pianist Marc-André Hamelin.

0: Marc-André Hamelin and the Leopold String Trio combining their talents for Brahms' second piano quartet. I'm Katie Ladrigan, and this is Classical Radio Boston.
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0: It's about 20 past 3 in the morning, with one of Richard Strauss's horn concertos on the way. Right now, it's Handel's Passacaglia.

Trevor Pinnock in the English Concert with Handel's Passacaglia. And we've got Richard Strauss's second concerto for horn and orchestra now. Our soloist is Marie-Louise Neunecker, with Ingo Metzmacher leading the Bamberg Symphony.

Marie-Louise Neunecker with Strauss's Second Concerto for Horn and Orchestra. Neunecker joined by Ingo Metzmacher and the Bamberg Symphony. Mozart sees us all the way into the 4 o'clock hour, 13th Piano Sonata with Andras Schiff.

0: Mozart's 13th Piano Sonata with Andras Schiff. Quick heads up about this Saturday's Boston Symphony Orchestra broadcast. 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
0: I'm Katie Loudrigan, here with you on 99.5 WCRB. American composer Samuel Barber, his essay for orchestra, right now with Leonard Slatkin and the St. Louis Symphony Orchestra.

Samuel Barber's Essay for Orchestra with Leonard Slatkin and the St. Louis Symphony Orchestra. Dialing it down now to just four players, the Ebane Quartet playing the one and only Fanny Mendelssohn, her string quartet.

That was the Ebane Quartet playing Fanny Mendelssohn's String Quartet. I'm Katie Ladrigan here with you on WCRB. Very excited for David O'Leary to come in at 5 with a piece by Borodin that helped inspire some of the music behind the Broadway musical Kismet. Right now, it's Bach's Fifth Keyboard Partita with Angela Hewitt.

0: Pianist Angela Hewitt and Bach's Fifth Keyboard Partita to bring us up to Wednesday morning in the 5 o'clock hour. Welcome in. I'm David O'Leary. Good morning.
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0: All right, Wednesday morning already. These short work weeks are fantastic, wouldn't you agree? I'm David O'Leary. Sunshine today, 86 this afternoon. Going to be a warm one. Here's the Vancouver Symphony Orchestra, led by conductor Bramwell Tovey, and Borodin's Nocturne for String Orchestra.

Borodin's Nocturne for String Orchestra, the Vancouver Symphony Orchestra, and conductor Branwell Tovey on Classical Radio Boston. Now bassoonist Patrick Derridis with the European wind soloists and Donizetti's Divertimento on Lucia di Lammermoor, arranged for bassoon and wind.

Donizetti's Divertimento on Lucia di Lammermoor, arranged for bassoon and wind with the European wind soloists and the always amazing bassoonist Patrick DeRidis. It is good to be together this morning. I'm David O'Leary, now Academy for Ancient Music Berlin with Wilhelm Friedman, Bach's Symphony in D.

0: Bach's Symphony in D from the Academy for Ancient Music Berlin, conductor Wilhelm Friedman, 99.5 WCRB, where America 250 WCRB Summer of American Music continues. 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
0: Good morning. David O'Leary with clarinetist Alexander Fitterstein, along with the San Francisco Ballet Symphony and conductor Martin West. Here's Weber's Concertino for Clarinet and Orchestra in E-flat.

Weber's Concertino for Clarinet and Orchestra in E-flat. Clarinetist Alexander Fitterstein, along with the San Francisco Ballet Symphony and conductor Martin West. Good morning. A warm one in store for us today. Sunny and 87 this afternoon. This is Charles McGarris leading the Prague Chamber Orchestra. Mozart's 17th Symphony.

Mozart's 17th Symphony, the Prague Chamber Orchestra and conductor Charles McGarris. Our Wednesday morning exhale. Now, this is your chance. Take just a couple of minutes for you to center up, get yourself ready for the day ahead. Here's Forma Antiqua and Giovanni Battista Vitali's Toccata and Bergamasque.

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Handel's 12th Concerto Grosso, performed by a Far Cry Chamber Orchestra. That's about 30 minutes away for us at 6:30. Good morning.

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3: Well, it's a great looking day if you like the hot stuff. Sunshine in 87 this afternoon, maybe a pop-up thunderstorm a little bit later on. I'm David O'Leary. Good morning. Naimi Järvi now in the Scottish National Orchestra with the scherzo from Dvorak's Second Symphony.

Minutes, the scherzo from Dvorak's Second Symphony, conductor Neeme Järvi leading the Scottish National Orchestra. For Wednesday morning, now flutist Jean-Pierre Rampal, violinist Isaac Stern, and cellist Mislav Rostropovich, with J.C. Bach's trio for flute, violin, and cello.

0: J.C. Bach's trio for flute, violin, and cello with flutist Jean-Pierre Rampal, violinist Isaac Stern, and cellist Mislav Rostropovich. 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
2: 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When an old friend of Father Brown's is arrested for murder at an almshouse, the gumshoe priest must sort through blackmail and conspiracy to clear his friend's name. 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
0: Glad you're with us this morning on the air at 99.5 or streaming with the CRB Classical app. Conductor Gerard Schwartz now with the Seattle Symphony and the second movement from Howard Hanson's Second Symphony.

The second movement from Howard Hanson's Second Symphony, performed by the Seattle Symphony and conductor Gerard Schwartz on Classical Radio Boston. Perfect timing. Let's check in with the good news desk. All I can say is, welcome back to the neighborhood, Mr. Rogers. This was announced just this past weekend at the World Stamp Expo here in Boston. The 2018 Mr. Rogers stamp is being reissued. The stamps and a new four-image souvenir sheet are exclusively for sale at the Stamp Expo, which goes just another couple of days through May 30th, and then after that, you can get them at post offices nationwide. Mr. Rogers, it is indeed a beautiful day in the neighborhood. Bravo. There's good news that you've come across that you'd like us to share on the Good News Desk. We would love to hear about it. Email me, david@classical.org. Now it's a Far Cry Chamber Orchestra, Handel's 12th Concerto Grosso.

Handel's 12th Concerto Grosso. That is a Far Cry Chamber Orchestra, 99.5 WCRB. How are you? I'm David O'Leary. Good morning. We're on our way for Wednesday with pianist John Browning now, Samuel Barber's third excursion.

Samuel Barber's Third Excursion, that is pianist John Browning on 99.5 WCRB. If you liked the warm weather of yesterday, you're going to love the hot weather of today. Sunshine, for the most part, 86, 87, something like that this afternoon. There may be a pop-up thunderstorm a little bit later on. David O'Leary, good morning. Here's conductor Klaus-Peter Flohr and the Bamberg Symphony now. Mendelssohn's Calm Sea and Prosperous Voyage Overture.

0: Mendelssohn's Calm Sea and Prosperous Voyage Overture with conductor Klaus-Peter Flohr and the Bamberg Symphony. Coming up on the 7 o'clock hour of music, ahead for us, the overture from Schumann's The Bride of Messina, which is coming our way at 7:05 or so. It's good to be with you this morning.
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0: It is great to be with you this morning. I'm David O'Leary. We love to know that you are listening on the CRB Classical app, wherever you are. 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Here's Giovanni Antonini and Il Giardino Armonico, now with Bieber's Battaglia.

Bieber's Battaglia, conductor Giovanni Antonini and Il Giardino Armonico, 99.5 WCRB. Good morning. 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

0: It's the overture from Schumann's The Bride of Messina, performed by the Polish National Radio Symphony Orchestra and conductor Johannes Wildner on Classical Radio Boston. 7:14, you know, if you are a sustainer of WCRB, first of all, thank you. 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
0: Good morning, 7:15. I'm David O'Leary. Here is the London Brass.

Two selections from the London Brass. We heard L'Emporda from Enric Morera's Sardana right there. Also Gabrielli's Second Canzone. Now it's Leonard Bernstein and the New York Philharmonic. Here's the second movement from Beethoven's Choral Symphony.

The second movement from Beethoven's choral symphony, Leonard Bernstein and the New York Philharmonic. 7:32, sunny and 87 this afternoon. We're already at 70 degrees. Hope you got sunglasses nearby. Here is the Detroit Symphony Orchestra, now led by Paul Perret, with the overture from Jacques Offenbach's Beautiful Helen.

0: The overture from Jacques Offenbach's beautiful Helen. That's conductor Paul Perret and the Detroit Symphony Orchestra at WCRB. I'm David O'Leary. Good morning. 7:39 now. Just after 8 o'clock, we'll hear the Estonian National Symphony Orchestra, Benjamin Britten's Soirées Musicales, coming our way.
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0: 7:41, off and running for Wednesday morning. Here's pianist Pierre Laurent Aimard.

You could get lost listening to that, right? The Cantabile from Ligeti's Musicae Ricercata with pianist Pierre-Laurent Aymard on 99.5 WCRB. 7:45, here's conductor Jeanette Sorel leading Apollo's Fire now with Bach's third Brandenburg Concerto.

0: Bach's Third Brandenburg Concerto. That is conductor Jeanette Sorel and Apollo's Fire, WCRB. Where we are coming up on 8 o'clock and a great summer day is in store. Sunny, 87 this afternoon. Possible pop-up thunderstorm a little bit later on as things warm up, but already at 71 degrees.
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0: Good Wednesday morning. Yeah, the work week is flying by with that Monday holiday. I'm David O'Leary. It's good to be with you. Here's Neville Mariner and Academy of St. Martin in the Fields. It's the overture for Mozart's Così fan tutte.

It's the overture from Mozart's Così fan tutte, Neville Mariner, and Academy of St. Martin in the Fields, WCRB 802. Now, Neeme Järvi and the Estonian National Symphony Orchestra, Benjamin Britten's Soirées Musicales.

0: Neeme Järvi and the Estonian National Symphony Orchestra. That's Benjamin Britten's Soirées Musicales. The Boston Ballet's The Sleeping Beauty opens tomorrow. We are celebrating all week as Sleeping Beauty is our theme for the Focus at 4. Tune in this afternoon for a little bit of Tchaikovsky to accompany you on the drive home. That's today at 4.
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0: Hey, good morning, 8:13. I'm David O'Leary. Here is the Julian Bream Concert.

An anonymous Grimstock from the Julian Bream Consort. We also heard Richard Allison's The Bachelor's Delight at 99.5 WCRB. Now, Sinfonietta Cracovia and conductor Dariusz Wisniewski, along with horn players Carrie Turner and Christina Masher. Here's Haydn's Concerto for Two Horns and Orchestra.

0: Haydn's Concerto for Two Horns and Orchestra, horn players Carrie Turner and Christina Masher, along with the Sinfonietta Cracovia and conductor Dariusz Wisniewski. 8:35, we will enjoy Sasson's Organ Symphony from the Royal Philharmonic Orchestra. That's just ahead for us at 9 o'clock. Thanks for being with us this morning.
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0: I'm David O'Leary. Good morning. Here is cellist Aaron Zelkowitz and pianist Christina Wright-Avanoff.

It's fun. Gabriella Lena Franks, Downtown from Manhattan Serenades, cellist Aaron Zelkowitz, and pianist Christina Wright Ivanoff. Summer weather out there today. Sunshine in 87 this afternoon. We're already at 72 degrees. Good morning. Here is the Amsterdam Sinfonietta with Mendelssohn's Second String Symphony.

Mendelssohn's Second String Symphony. That is the Amsterdam Sinfonietta on Classical Radio Boston, where we are coming up on the 9 o'clock hour, Mozart's Bassoon Concerto. That is coming up for us as well. We'll hear that at 9:45. Right now, Musica Antiqua of Cologne and conductor Reinhard Goerbel, Telemann's First Divertimento.

0: Telemann's first divertimento, Musica Antiqua of Cologne, and conductor Reinhard Goerbel on Classical Radio Boston. Wednesday, already, short work week. Saturday will be here before you know it. Saturday evening at 8, it's Bach, Mahler, and Mendelssohn at Tanglewood. We've got an encore broadcast, Andras Nelson leading the Boston Symphony Orchestra in the air from Bach's Third Orchestral Suite, the Adagio from Mahler's Tenth, and Mendelssohn's Calm Sea and Prosperous Voyage. 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
0: It's a minute past 9 o'clock. I'm David O'Leary. Good morning. Get your outdoor time in early today before the afternoon summer heat sets in. 87 a little bit later on. 72 right now. Eden Mae Stevenson is just ahead with Glinka's first Spanish overture on the way for us after 10 a.m. Let's open the hour with organist Michael Murray and the Royal Philharmonic Orchestra along with conductor Christian Bainda. Here's Sasson's Third Symphony.

0: Camille Saint-Saëns Organ Symphony. That's Michael Murray with the Royal Philharmonic Orchestra and conductor Christian Bedea.
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0: Here's Yo-Yo Ma.

cellist Yo-Yo Ma with guitarists Oder and Sergio Assad. That's Villa-Lobos' A Lenda do Caboclo. Hi, happy Wednesday. I'm Eden Mae Stevenson. Brahms' second clarinet sonata gets rewritten for the whole orchestra with soloist Daniel Ottensommer at 10:30. Elgar's Enigma Variations are coming up at noon for book bag lunch, and we've got the Mozart Symphonia Concertante for Winds for the afternoon stretch at 1:30 on WCRB. Right now, the Tapiola Sinfonietta with soloist Jaco Luoma. Here's Mozart's Bassoon Concerto

0: Yakuluoma, playing Mozart's Bassoon Concerto with the Tapiola Sinfonietto. Bach is after this.
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0: Here's a Bach Trio Sonata, Alison Balsam and Friends.

trumpet player Allison Balsam and friends there with a Bach Trio Sonata. It is 76 already here in Boston and mostly cloudy. It's supposed to get up to 86 today, but things are going to cool down by a lot starting tomorrow. We've only got a high of like 66 tomorrow. I'm Eden May Stevenson, and this is 99.5 WCRB, conductor Vasily Sinaisky and the BBC Philharmonic Orchestra. Here's Mikhail Glinka's first Spanish overture.

0: Mikhail Glinka's first Spanish overture. That's the BBC Philharmonic. I'm Vasily Sinaisky.
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0: Murray Pariah, this is the Errol King.

Schubert's The Errol King. That's Murray Pariah. You can find all the details on that spooky little number and everything else we hear on WCRB over at classical.org/playlists. I'm Eden May Stevenson. I'm glad you're tuned in. Here's Stefan Kontz leading the Deutsches Symphonieorchester Berlin in his orchestration of Brahms' Second Clarinet Sonata with soloist Daniel Ottensommer.

Daniel Ottensamer playing Brahms' second clarinet sonata. That's an orchestration by conductor Stefan Kanz, played with the Deutsches Symphonieorchester Berlin on Classical Radio Boston. I'm Eden Mae Stevenson. I saw the new Star Wars movie the other day. It was not very good, to be so honest with you, but the music was amazing for some reason. Ludvig Göransson is a wizard. The score was so fun. I'm still listening to it. Roy Goodman and the Brandenburg Consort. Here's Corelli's 7th Concerto Grosso.

0: The Brandenburg Consort. That's Corelli's seventh concerto grosso, led by Roy Goodman.
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0: This is Riccardo Chailly with the Giuseppe Verdi Symphony Orchestra of Milan. Luciano Berio's Variations on the Nighttime Retreat of Madrid after Boccherini.

Luciano Berio's variations on Boccherini's The Nighttime Retreat of Madrid. That's Riccardo Chailly leading the Giuseppe Verdi Symphony Orchestra of Milan. I'm Eden Mae Stevenson, and this is WCRB. It's partly sunny right now and 80 degrees in Boston. Looks like we've got highs in the 60s starting tomorrow. Beethoven's Second Piano Quartet. Here's the New Zealand Piano Quartet playing.

0: The New Zealand Piano Quartet. That's Beethoven's second piano quartet.
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George Gershwin's Walking the Dog. That's clarinetist Richard Holly with the Cincinnati Pops and Eric Quinzel. It is the summer of American music here at WCRB. Every day we're playing something special from our 250 years of great music. Today it's a little Afro-Cuban influence. You can catch that at 7 p.m. with Kathy Fuller. I'm Eden Mae Stevenson. Thanks for having me. Here's Nicholas McGeegan and the Philharmonia Baroque Orchestra with Rameau's Suite from Platée.

0: The Suite from Rameau's Platé. That's Nicholas McGeegan and the Philharmonia Baroque Orchestra.
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0: It's mostly cloudy and 80 degrees.

guitarist Christopher Parkening. That's Satie's first Gymnopédie. It's time for Book Bag Lunch. I'm Eden May Stevenson. I was recently pitching a fantasy trilogy to a friend of mine, and I made my argument so compelling that I convinced myself. So I'm rereading the Devabod trilogy by Shannon Chakraborty. It's about a young woman on the streets of French-occupied Cairo. And during a con, she accidentally summons an ancient djinn warrior and basically gets swept away into a whole new world. Literally, there's a magic carpet and everything. The world building is immaculate. The characters are so complex and yet so easy to root for, even when they're at odds with each other. I'm two books in, and I don't regret a thing. I'm really glad I accidentally talked myself into it. You're tuned in to 99.5 WCRB. Here's the Philharmonia Orchestra led by Giuseppe Sinopoli, Elgar's Enigma Variations.

0: The Philharmonia Orchestra playing Elgar's Enigma Variations with Giuseppe Sinopoli.
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0: Cellist Raphael Agromas here with Julian Rehm.

Cellist Raffaella Gromis playing Fanny Mendelssohn's Fantasy with pianist Julian Rehm on Classical Radio Boston. I'm Eden Mae Stevenson. I've got a selection from Pines of Rome at the top of the hour, so stay tuned for that. Right now, Stéphane Blounier and the Beethoven Orchestre Bonn with Bach's Prelude and St. Anne Fugue.

0: Bach's Prelude and Saint Anne Fugue. That's an arrangement by Arnold Schoenberg, the Beethoven Orchestra Bonn playing with Stéphane Blounier.
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0: The London Symphony Orchestra and Limberto Gardelli. This is Respighi's The Pines of the Janiculum.

The Pines of the Janiculum from Rosicky's Pines of Rome, Lamberto Gardelli and the London Symphony Orchestra. You're listening to Classical Radio Boston. I'm Eden Mae Stevenson. It's 83 degrees and sunny right now. Temperatures are going to cool down to the 60s starting tomorrow. Here's a Sinfonia by C.P.E. Bach, Ludger Remy and Les Amis de Philippe.

0: Les Amis de Philippe and Le Garemi. That's a symphonia by C.P.E. Bach.
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Richard Good playing Chopin's Fourth Scherzo on 99.5 WCRB. I'm Eden Mae Stevenson. I hope the rest of your Wednesday treats you well. Stay tuned for a movement from guitarist John McLaughlin's Mediterranean Concerto. That'll be a really nice way to break up the afternoon with Greg Farisi around 2:40. And here's the afternoon stretch. Daniel Jeckelberger leading the Munich Chamber Orchestra and the French Winds. It's Mozart's Symphonia Contretemps for Winds and Orchestra.

0: Mozart's Sinfonia Concertante with Daniel Giegelberger leading the French winds and the Munich Chamber Orchestra. That's your afternoon stretch.
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2: Happy Wednesday. Greg Farisi here with you. I hope you are having a great week. Later today, we'll hear from Rossini's Thieving Magpie, and we continue to celebrate the Boston Ballet coming up in the Focus at 4. Here's the King's Noise.

and Anthony Holborn, Dance Suite with the King's Noise. It may not officially be summer yet, but we're celebrating anyway. Keep listening all week. Listen all summer long as we spotlight American music and composers. Every day through Labor Day, we'll have a new piece for you in WCRB's Summer of American Music. You gotta catch them all. Manfred Honeck leads the Pittsburgh Symphony Orchestra here. This is Dvorak's Rusalka Fantasy.

0: For Jacques Rzalka Fantasy, that's the Pittsburgh Symphony Orchestra and conductor Manfred Honeck.
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0: I've got some Boston Harbor fun to tell you about in just a few minutes. Here now, Mendelssohn's Piano Trio. This is with Haydn's 19th Piano Trio.

Haydn's 19th Piano Trio with the Mendelssohn Piano Trio. Hey, if you're out and about tomorrow, watch for the USS Constitution cruising around Boston Harbor. The ship goes underway around 10 a.m. tomorrow. There's going to be a 21-gun salute at Castle Island before the ship returns to the Charlestown Navy Yard around 1 or 2 tomorrow afternoon. You can find other dates that the ship will be sailing at the USS Constitution website. The first movement here from John McLaughlin's Mediterranean Concerto. John McLaughlin is the guitarist, joined by Michael Tilson Thomas and the London Symphony Orchestra.

0: John McLaughlin's Mediterranean Concerto First Movement. That's guitarist John McLaughlin and the London Symphony Orchestra led by Michael Tilson Thomas.
1: Tonight on GBH 44. When an old friend of Father Brown's is arrested for murder at an almshouse, the gumshoe priest must sort through blackmail and conspiracy.

Bach's Overture for Strings and Basso Continuo. That's Concerto Italiano and conductor Rinaldo Alessandrini. We've got more from Tchaikovsky's Sleeping Beauty that's coming up in the Focus at 4 today. Right now, Schumann's Introduction and Allegro Appassionato. Jan Leszczycki is a pianist joined by the Orchestra of the National Academy of St. Cecilia and conductor Antonio Papano.

0: Pianist Jan Leschetsky and the orchestra of the National Academy of St. Cecilia, led by Antonio Pappano. That's Schumann's Introduction and Allegro Appassionato.
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Matthias Baumert leads the London Mozart Players here. This is Salieri's 26 Variations on The Follies of Spain.

Salieri's 26 Variations on the Follies of Spain. That's the London Mozart Players and Matthias Baumert conducting. Rodrigo's Concierto de Aranjuez, that's coming up in half an hour right now. Handel's Berenice Overture. Pierre Boulez leads the Philharmonia Chamber Orchestra.

0: Pierre Boulez and the Philharmonia Chamber Orchestra with Handel's Berenice Overture. 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
0: We are helping the Boston Ballet close out their season here in the Focus at 4. As the company dances the Sleeping Beauty to life starting tomorrow, we can enjoy Tchaikovsky's music right now. Herb Vankarian and the Vienna Philharmonic here with the panorama from Tchaikovsky's Sleeping Beauty.

Tchaikovsky's Sleeping Beauty Panorama. That's the Vienna Philharmonic Orchestra and conductor Herbert von Karajan. I've got a Sleeping Beauty waltz that's coming up for you tomorrow in the Focus 4. Here now, Mozart's Kegelstart Trio, Martin Frost, Antoine Thomas Diet, and Leif Ove Andsnes.

Mozart's Kegelstadt Trio, that's clarinetist Martin Frost, violist Antoine Thomastide, and pianist Leif Ove Andsnes. 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Sharon Isbin is the guitarist here for Rodrigo's Concierto de Aranjuez, joined by the New York Philharmonic and conductor Jose Cerebriere.

0: Rodrigo's Concierto de Aranjuez with guitarist Sharon Isbin and the New York Philharmonic led by Jose Serebrier.
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Telemann Sinfonia Spirituosa, that's Musica Antiqua of Cologne, and conductor Reinhard Goebel. It's 3 minutes till 5. Let's take a break with the afternoon reset. Leonard Slatkin here leads the St. Louis Symphony Orchestra. This is Vaughn Williams' Fantasia on Greensleeves.

0: Vaughn Williams, Fantasia on Green Sleeves, your afternoon reset with the St. Louis Symphony Orchestra and conductor Leonard Slatkin.
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0: Just past 5, 87 degrees here in Boston. I'm Greg Farisi. I've got Rossini's Thieving Magpie coming up for you in 25 minutes. Right now, CPE Bach's String Symphony in B-flat. 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

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Hey, whatever your plans are this coming weekend, we can be your soundtrack. 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Colin Davis and Staatskapelle Dresden here. This is Berlioz's Benvenuto Cellini Overture.

Berlioz, Benvenuto Cellini Overture, Colin Davis there, lead in Staatskapelle Dresden. It's 5:24. And I've got a question for you. Police in Somerville held a naming contest earlier this year for their newest police dog. The winning name, Fluff, is spot on, given both the Yellow Lab Retriever's fluffy coat and the history of Somerville's marshmallow Fluff. There's been an addition to the search and recovery industry, too, down in Florida that has a similarly appropriate name. Here's your question. What is the name of this new search and recovery helper? What is the name of this new search and recovery helper? Give that some thought with the Canadian Brass.

Once Verdi's Vespers Deus in Adjutorium with the Canadian Brass. That was your thinking music. Before that, I had asked, what is the name of this new search and recovery helper? Its name is Splash, and Splash is the first search and recovery otter in the country, trained to help find people underwater. Splash isn't the first non-dog trained to help us mere humans. Dolphins have been trained to locate underwater mines, and for a few years, in the late 70s and early 80s, pigeons were trained to help spot people lost at sea. They were very successful, but budget cuts grounded the birds. Ricardo Muti and the Philharmonic Orchestra here with the Thieving Magpie Overture by Rossini.

0: Rossini's Thieving Magpie Overture. That's the Philharmonic Orchestra and conductor Riccardo Muti.
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the finale from Clara Schumann's Piano Trio with the Neve Trio. Sunday night, 7 o'clock, Ray Chen joins the Boston Pops. 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The Paul Goodwin Ensemble here with Vivaldi's Concerto in D.

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0: Just shy of 6 o'clock, and here's the finale from Virgil Thompson's River Suite.

Virgil Thomson's River Suite finale. That's the Symphony of the Air and conductor Leopold Stokowski. Stick around for Kathy Fuller coming up in a bit. She's got Debussy's first trio on the way. Also, Mozart Violin Sonata, Schubert's Fifth Symphony, and more coming up tonight with Kathy Fuller. Stick around. Bruno Weil here now leads Tafelmusik. This is Mozart's Eine kleine Nachtmusik.

0: Mozart's Eine kleine Nachtmusik, that's Tafelmusik and conductor Bruno Weil.
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Julia Zilberquist is at the piano, joined by Moscow Virtuosi and Sullius Sondekis.

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Bridget Kibbe playing the harp for the finale of David Bruce's Music Box there for you. All summer, we are highlighting American music and composers in WCRB's Summer of American Music, and we've got a highlight coming up at 7 o'clock. Stick around. Bellini's Trumpet Concerto here. Rolf Smedvig is the soloist, joined by the Scottish Chamber Orchestra and conductor Yaya Ling.

0: That's Bellini's Trumpet Concerto, and that was Rolf Smedvig playing his trumpet along with the Scottish Chamber Orchestra and conductor Yahya Ling. Well, stick around. Coming up next, the American Spotlight of the Day.
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0: I'm Kathy Fuller, shining the spotlight tonight on an American composer for our Summer of American Music. This time it's on our country's first international touring superstar, matinee idol Louis Moreau Gottschalk. Born in 1829, New Orleans soaked up the eclectic sounds of that city, moved to Paris when he was 13, and really impressed Chopin with his piano playing, ended up writing such a special brand of music. He was only 40 when he died, having toured Europe and Puerto Rico, Cuba, and South America. But what great stuff he wrote, 300 pieces, most of it piano music, but I've got his first symphony called A Night in the Tropics with the Hot Springs Music Festival.

0: That's the Hot Springs Music Festival Orchestra with A Night in the Tropics, the first symphony by Louis Moreau Gottschalk, the American composer who lived in the 1800s and drove audiences wild. He was from New Orleans. There's a lot to learn about that incredibly unique and colorful life. I posted about him on X. Follow me. I'm at Kathy Classical.
1: 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When an old friend of Father Brown's is arrested for murder at an almshouse, the gumshoe priest must sort through blackmail and conspiracy to clear his friend's name. Watch Father Brown tonight at 8 on GBH 44.

Some dance music for you. That's a brawl, an old French dance by Pierre Attignon, and that was lutenist Hopkins and Smith. I'm Kathy Fuller. I've got Salieri for you now, his flute and oboe concerto. Aurel Nicolet plays the flute. Heinz Holliger is the oboist with the Academy of St. Martin in the Fields and Kenneth Sillito.

Antonio Salieri's Flute and Oboe Concerto. The flutist was Aurel Nicolet and the oboist Heinz Holliger with the Academy of St. Martin in the Fields and Kenneth Salito. Well, I'm very excited that the Neve Trio, who were formed right here in Boston, will be in our Fraser Performance Studio for a very special event. That's coming up in just a few weeks. I'll tell you about that. Here they are in Debussy's first trio.